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Caught in the Echo.

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1: 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We're so happy we could die.